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6: Cloudy tonight, chance of showers with risk of thunderstorm, low of 17. Saturday morning, mainly cloudy, chance of showers, high of 24, followed by cloudy periods, chance of showers, low of 12. Sunday, sunny, high of 26, then clear, low of 12.
5: 107.7

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5: Cloudy tonight, chance of showers with risk of thunderstorm, low of 17. Saturday morning, mainly cloudy, chance of showers, high of 24, followed by cloudy periods, chance of showers, low of 12. Sunday, sunny, high of 26, then clear, low of 12.
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6: Cloudy tonight, chance of showers with risk of thunderstorm, low of 17. Saturday morning, mainly cloudy, chance of showers, high of 24, followed by cloudy periods, chance of showers, low of 12. Sunday, sunny, high of 26, then clear, low of 12.
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9: Cloudy tonight, chance of showers with risk of thunderstorm, low of 17. Saturday morning, mainly cloudy, chance of showers, high of 24, followed by cloudy periods, chance of showers, low of 12. Sunday, sunny, high of 26, then clear, low of 12.
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5: Cloudy tonight, chance of showers with risk of thunderstorm, low of 17. Saturday morning, mainly cloudy, chance of showers, high of 24, followed by cloudy periods, chance of showers, low of 12. Sunday, sunny, high of 26, then clear, low of 12.

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6: Cloudy tonight, chance of showers with risk of thunderstorm, low of 17. Saturday morning, mainly cloudy, chance of showers, high of 24, followed by cloudy periods, chance of showers, low of 12. Sunday, sunny, high of 26, then clear, low of 12.
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0: 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It will be cheaper, and it will be even colder. 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It's true that it will be just as impairing to drivers and that you should still plan ahead and always drive sober. 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
9: Cloudy and windy today. Chance of showers, maybe a thunderstorm, getting up to 26, a humidex 31. Clearing and windy tonight, down to 12. Sunny on Sunday with a high of 26.
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3: Cloudy and windy today. Chance of showers, maybe a thunderstorm, getting up to 26, a humidex 31. Clearing and windy tonight, down to 12. Sunny on Sunday with a high of 26.
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7: Cloudy and windy today. Chance of showers. Maybe a thunderstorm getting up to 26. A humidex 31. Clearing and windy tonight down to 12. Sunny on Sunday with a high of 26.
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11: Cloudy and windy today. Chance of showers. Maybe a thunderstorm getting up to 26. A humidex 31. Clearing and windy tonight down to 12. Sunny on Sunday with a high of 26.
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She

0: Hey there, I'm Ricky Tyler. Thank you for being with me today. It's the first weekend of June. Maybe you're starting to think about summer vacation. Are you planning a staycation or maybe a vacation elsewhere in Canada? Well, this is great news. The federal government has brought back the Canada Strong Pass for 2026, a nationwide summer tourism initiative offering free admission and deep travel discounts from June 19th to September 7th. It includes things like free entry to national sites, 25% off camping and accommodations, free entry at museums for age 17 and under, and a 50% discount for ages 18 to 24 at participating locations. Of course, advance reservations are advised for parks because of high demand, and it's entirely automatic. There's no physical or virtual pass that you need to access these benefits at participating locations. You can get more info on the official Canada Strong Pass website at canada.ca. 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
11: Cloudy and windy today. Chance of showers, maybe a thunderstorm, getting up to 26, a humidex 31. Clearing and windy tonight, down to 12. Sunny on Sunday with a high of 26.
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0: just wanted to know, do you know somebody named?
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0: Hey, how's it going? I'm Ricky Tyler. Thank you for tuning in today. I hope you're having a great weekend so far. All right, well, from Willy Wonka to some of Mel Brooks' greatest films like Young Frankenstein, the late Gene Wilder was an icon of 20th century comedy, and now a biopic exploring his rise to fame is in the works. Casting is yet to be announced, though the instantly obvious answer is the Bear star Jeremy Allen White. I mean, they look so much alike. It's scary. I think we should start a petition to make that happen. It's got to.
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3: 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Left.

0: Hey there, I'm Ricky Tyler. Thank you so much for tuning in today. I hope you're having a great weekend so far. Are you getting excited for the 2026 FIFA World Cup? It gets underway this coming week. I'm not big into soccer per se, although when I do sit down to watch matches, I end up enjoying them. And of course, I will be rooting for Team Canada. The tournament gets underway on Thursday, but Canada will be playing its first match of the tournament on Friday, June 12th. Against Bosnia-Herzegovina in Toronto. Now, they might be playing that opening match without their captain, Alphonso Davies. He's kind of day-to-day right now. He's nursing a hamstring injury. Head coach Jesse Marsh says he probably will not play in the first match, but he does expect that he will play in the World Cup. And this past Thursday, Maxime Crépeau was named Canada's starting goalkeeper. He's been a longtime member of the men's national team, but he broke his leg 18 days before Canada's opening match at the last World Cup in 2022. I can only imagine how bummed out he was about that. So good for him for getting another shot at it. It's going to be very exciting. Go Team Canada. Are there any teams that you were rooting for besides Canada? I'd love to know. Hit me up in an email, the Ricky Tyler Show at vistaradio.ca.
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6: Cloudy and windy today. Chance of showers, maybe a thunderstorm, getting up to 26, a humidex 31. Clearing and windy tonight, down to 12. Sunny on Sunday with a high of 26.
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6: Good morning, I'm John Crawford. Canadians struggling with finances may feel a bit of a disconnect with this news, but for what it's worth, Canada's economy looked noticeably better than expected in May, the best it has looked so far in 2026. The labor market adding 87,000 jobs, easily outpacing expectations of 10,000 new positions, and the unemployment rate was 6.6%, down from 6.9% in April. Construction leading the way with a gain of 27,000 positions, followed by the information, culture, and recreation sectors, as well as transportation and warehousing. Even tariff-sensitive manufacturing had job gains in May. 3 Scottish nationals pleaded guilty Friday for their roles in the killing of an Owen Sound restaurant owner. Sharif Rahman died trying to stop then-23-year-old Robert Evans Jr. from skipping out on a bill in August 2023. Evans admitted to punching Rahman outside the Curry House. After Rahman confronted Evans, his father Robert Sr. and uncle Barry Evans, he'll have to wait until July to learn his fate. Canada is restricting the imports of livestock entering the country from affected areas in the U.S. after a confirmed case of screwworm. The Canadian Food Inspection Agency says the restrictions include imports of horses after the investigation was found in a calf in Texas. The agency says animals originating from or were present in Texas within 21 days before crossing the border will not be accepted into the country. Cooler weather and shifting winds have been helping crews battle a wildfire in the Gogama area south of Timmins. The fire, known as Timmins 9, began on Sunday west of the Mattagami First Nation on the east side of Highway 144. It remains out of control. Residents have been evacuated with their pets to accommodations in Barrie. Meantime, various communities across the Northeast have put fire bans in place, given dry conditions and high temperatures. They include the city of Timmins, Temiskaming Shores, and Harris Township, along with northeastern Manitoulin and the islands. Morning nostalgia for some. Frozen orange juice making a return to one of Canada's largest retailers. Loblaw bringing back their yellow and black no-name frozen concentrated drinks before the end of the month. This months after Coca-Cola discontinued its Minute Maid line of frozen juices, the no-name product not Canadian-sourced. In sports, Blue Jays take a beating. The Orioles dumping Toronto 13-3 last night. Adley Rutschman homering for Baltimore with four hits and five RBIs. CFL, the Blue Bombers beat the Stampeders 30-28. Sergio Castillo's walk-off field goal making the difference. World Cup warm-up, Canada and Ireland settling for a 1-1 draw. Women's double semifinal play, the French Open. Ottawa's Gabriela Dabrowski and Brazilian partner Luisa Stefani losing to Taylor Townsend of the U.S. and Czechia's Katerina Siniaková.
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6: Cloudy and windy today. Chance of showers, maybe a thunderstorm, getting up to 26, a humidex 31. Clearing and windy tonight, down to 12. Sunny on Sunday with a high of 26. Cloudy and windy today. Chance of showers, maybe a thunderstorm, getting up to 26, a humidex 31. Clearing and windy tonight, down to 12. Sunny on Sunday with a high of 26.
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0: Hey there, I'm Ricky Tyler. Thank you so much for tuning in today. I hope you're enjoying your weekend so far. I thought we could get a little silly with each other today. I came across this comment online. Somebody visiting Canada, not exactly sure what part of Canada they were visiting, but anyway, this person said, "Wow, Canadians sure do swear a lot." And I thought about that, and maybe we do. I don't think that person is totally wrong. Over the years, it's certainly become a lot more prevalent in everyday language, and I am guilty of it myself. But you know, there are times in polite society where you can't swear. You know, maybe you're at work or around the kids or in a public place where it really wouldn't be appropriate. But a lot of us who do swear, or maybe those of us that even don't swear at all, will use replacement words that are not really swear words to express how we're feeling at a particular moment. So this is what I want to hear from you today. What is your favorite non-swear swear word? One that I use quite often is son of a monkey. I don't know where it came from, but that's my go-to. Let's say if I'm in a restaurant and I stub my toe on the table, son of a monkey is what comes out. All right, let's get silly with it. What is your favorite non-swear swear word? Tell me in an email, the Ricky Tyler Show at vistaradio.ca.
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13: Cloudy and windy today, chance of showers, maybe a thunderstorm, getting up to 26, a humidex 31, clearing and windy tonight, down to 12, sunny on Sunday with a high of 26.
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0: Hey, what's up? I'm Ricky Tyler. Thank you so much for joining me today. We're getting a little silly on the show. I'm asking you about your favorite non-swear swear words. So if you're somewhere where you can't swear, what's your swear word substitute? I heard from Lila already. She said Jiminy Cricket. Yeah, that's a very well-known and popular one. Totally harmless, Jiminy Cricket. Thanks. Keep your answers coming. When you can't swear, what are your go-to non-swear swear words? 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
1: Break a bone, got me on my knees. 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

0: Hey there, I'm Ricky Tyler. Glad you could tune in today. We're having some fun with alternative swear words. Those words you use that are not actually swear words when you're in a situation where you can't swear. This all came about because I saw a comment by somebody online who is visiting Canada. Don't know where they're from, don't know what part of Canada they're visiting, but their observation was that Canadians swear a lot. And I think this person might have a point. So I did a deep dive to find out if that's actually true or not. And it kind of is. We're actually one of the top swearing countries globally, typically ranking around fifth place in the world. Studies say that Americans, Britons, and Australians tend to curse more than we do. Actually, the U.S. is number one on the list. According to one study, the average Canadian curses several times a day. Saskatoon tops the list of Canadian cities for the highest daily swear count, while cities like Brampton and Laval, Quebec swear the least. Huh. Isn't that interesting? Today I'm asking you to share your favorite non-swear swear words. Victoria weighing in today, she said, thanks to Breaking Bad, biznatch. I remember that. That is a good one. Thank you, Victoria. Greg said, horse pucky. That's one of my favorites too. I've been known to bust that one out every now and again. Thanks, Greg. Keep your answers coming. When you can't swear, what are your go-to non-swear swear words that you use as substitutes? Tell me in an email, the Ricky Tyler Show at VistaRadio.ca.
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7: Cloudy and windy today. Chance of showers. Maybe a thunderstorm getting up to 26. A humidex 31. Clearing and windy tonight down to 12. Sunny on Sunday with a high of 26.
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0: Hey, how's it going? I'm Ricky Tyler. Thank you so much for tuning in. So we've been having a little bit of fun talking about alternative swear words today, but this is cool. As it turns out, swearing is actually good for you. Research shows that letting out a well-timed expletive acts as a natural release valve that can boost physical strength, increase pain tolerance, and help manage stress. Cursing can increase focus and help you push through physical challenges like endurance or strength exercises longer than you normally would. Cursing activates the brain's amygdala, triggering a fight or flight response that helps distract your brain and increases your ability to endure physical pain. And it can also act as a self-defense mechanism that helps regulate the nervous system, release built-up tension, and cope with daily stressors. According to the American Psychological Association, the key to getting the full perks of swearing is to try and not overdo it. Dropping F-bombs constantly dulls their shock value and reduces their effectiveness. Researchers say these findings help to explain why swearing is so commonplace. It's literally a calorie-neutral, drug-free, low-cost, readily available tool at our disposal for when we need a boost in performance. Is that flippin' fascinating or what?
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10: Cloudy and windy today. Chance of showers. Maybe a thunderstorm getting up to 26. A humidex 31. Clearing and windy tonight down to 12. Sunny on Sunday with a high of 26.
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0: Hey, how's it going? I'm Ricky Tyler. Thank you for tuning in. We're having a bit of a goof with alternative swear words, the words you use when you can't bust out an actual swear. I've got listener Maureen on the line. Are you still there?
1: Yeah.
0: Okay, good. You said when your daughter was little, she came up with one. Tell me about it.
1: Well, she came home. They got their report cards that day, and we wondered why she came home, and she was stomping up the stairs, and she came, and she threw her report card on the floor in front of us and told us, "I'm just so mad, Mommy, I could just spit a cougar's butt." And we had never, ever heard that before. So I don't have no idea where it came from, but it's been a well-used phrase in our family since then.
0: I would imagine so. What's your daughter's name?
1: Sarah.
0: And how old was she at the time? Do you remember?
1: Well, she must have been in grade 2, so I guess she was 7. Yeah.
0: That is so cute.
1: It was very cute.
0: I love that. Yeah. What a wonderful story. Thank you so much for sharing it, Maureen.
1: Oh, you're welcome.
0: I'm so mad I could spit a cougar's butt. I think I'm going to adopt that one too. I love it. Keep your answers coming. What are your favorite non-swear words? Send an email to the Ricky Tyler Show at vistaradio.ca.
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0: watermelon sugar. Hey, it's Ricky Tyler. Thank you so much for spending part of your weekend with me. I really appreciate it. We've been having a laugh, sharing some non-swear swear words, those alternate words you use when you're in a position that you can't, you know, be dropping F-bombs. Or maybe if you're somebody that doesn't curse at all, nothing wrong with that. I'm just about done for the day, but I'm going to leave you with a few more before I go. Sharon said fudge cookie. That's a good one. Annalisa's for the love of dinosaurs. That is so weird, but really great. Thanks, Annalisa. Teresa said, shut the front door. Yeah, that's a very popular one. Thanks, Teresa. And I think my favorite one of the day, aside from the cougar's butt, came from Karen, who said, mother father. Oh, I am definitely stealing that one, Karen. Thanks. You can keep your answers coming. When you can't swear, what are your go-to non-swear swear words? Let me know in an email, TheRickyTylerShow@vistaradio.ca. All right, I'm out of here. I hope to catch you right back here next weekend. In the meantime, enjoy what's left of this one and have a great week.
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7: Cloudy and windy today, chance of showers, maybe a thunderstorm, getting up to 26, a humidex 31, clearing and windy tonight, down to 12, sunny on Sunday with a high of 26.
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Hey there, I'm Ricky Tyler. Thank you so much for tuning in today. I hope you're enjoying your weekend so far. I thought we could get a little silly with each other today. I came across this comment online. Somebody visiting Canada, not exactly sure what part of Canada they were visiting, but anyway, this person said, "Wow, Canadians sure do swear a lot."

0: I thought about that, and maybe we do. I don't think that person is totally wrong. Over the years, it's certainly become a lot more prevalent in everyday language, and I am guilty of it myself. But you know, there are times in polite society where you can't swear. You know, maybe you're at work or around the kids or in a public place where it really wouldn't be appropriate. But a lot of us who do swear, or maybe those of us that even don't swear at all, will use replacement words that are not really swear words to express how we're feeling at a particular moment. So this is what I want to hear from you today. What is your favorite non-swear swear word? One that I use quite often is son of a monkey. I don't know where it came from, but that's my go-to. Let's say if I'm in a restaurant and I stub my toe on the table, son of a monkey is what comes out. All right, let's get silly with it. What is your favorite non-swear swear word? Tell me in an email, the Ricky Tyler Show at vistaradio.ca.
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15: Cloudy and windy today. Chance of showers. Maybe a thunderstorm getting up to 26. A humidex 31. Clearing and windy tonight, down to 12. Sunny on Sunday with a high of 26.
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16: Yo, remember yo. Back on the bully when cats used to harmonize yeah. 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
16: Yo. My men and my women, don't forget about the dean. This is not the most the king. Yo. It's about a thing. Yo.

0: Hey, what's up? I'm Ricky Tyler. Thank you so much for joining me today. We're getting a little silly on the show. I'm asking you about your favorite non-swear swear words. So if you're somewhere where you can't swear, what's your swear word substitute? I heard from Lila already. She said Jiminy Cricket. Yeah, that's a very well-known and popular one. Totally harmless, Jiminy Cricket. Thanks. Keep your answers coming. When you can't swear, what are your go-to non-swear swear words? 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

0: Hey there, I'm Ricky Tyler. Glad you could tune in today. We're having some fun with alternative swear words. Those words you use that are not actually swear words when you're in a situation where you can't swear. This all came about because I saw a comment by somebody online who's visiting Canada. Don't know where they're from, don't know what part of Canada they're visiting, but their observation was that Canadians swear a lot. And I think this person might have a point. So I did a deep dive to find out if that's actually true or not. And it kind of is. We're actually one of the top swearing countries globally, typically ranking around fifth place in the world. Studies say that Americans, Britons, and Australians tend to curse more than we do. Actually, the U.S. is number one on the list. According to one study, the average Canadian curses several times a day. Saskatoon tops the list of Canadian cities for the highest daily swear count, while cities like Brampton and Laval, Quebec swear the least. Huh. Isn't that interesting? Today I'm asking you to share your favorite non-swear swear words. Victoria weighing in today, she said, thanks to Breaking Bad, biznatch. I remember that. That is a good one. Thank you, Victoria. Greg said, horse pucky. That's one of my favorites too. I've been known to bust that one out every now and again. Thanks, Greg. Keep your answers coming. When you can't swear, what are your go-to non-swear swear words that you use as substitutes? Tell me in an email, the Ricky Tyler Show at vistaradio.ca.
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6: Cloudy and windy today. Chance of showers. Maybe a thunderstorm getting up to 26. A humidex 31. Clearing and windy tonight down to 12. Sunny on Sunday with a high of 26.
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0: Hey, how's it going? I'm Ricky Tyler. Thank you so much for tuning in. So we've been having a little bit of fun talking about alternative swear words today, but this is cool. As it turns out, swearing is actually good for you. Research shows that letting out a well-timed expletive acts as a natural release valve that can boost physical strength, increase pain tolerance, and help manage stress. Cursing can increase focus and help you push through physical challenges like endurance or strength exercises longer than you normally would. Cursing activates the brain's amygdala, triggering a fight-or-flight response that helps distract your brain and increases your ability to endure physical pain. And it can also act as a self-defense mechanism that helps regulate the nervous system, release built-up tension, and cope with daily stressors. According to the American Psychological Association, the key to getting the full perks of swearing is to try and not overdo it. Dropping F-bombs constantly dulls their shock value and reduces their effectiveness. Researchers say these findings help to explain why swearing is so commonplace. It's literally a calorie-neutral, drug-free, low-cost, readily available tool at our disposal for when we need a boost in performance. Is that flippin' fascinating or what?
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8: Cloudy and windy today. Chance of showers, maybe a thunderstorm, getting up to 26, a humidex 31. Clearing and windy tonight, down to 12. Sunny on Sunday with a high of 26.
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0: talk about.
1: Hey, how's it going? I'm Ricky Tyler. Thank you for tuning in. We're having a bit of a goof with alternative swear words, the words you use when you can't bust out an actual swear. I've got listener Maureen on the line. Are you still there?
2: Yep.
1: Okay, good. You said when your daughter was little, she came up with one. Tell me about it.
2: Well, she came home. They got their report cards that day, and we wondered why she came home, and she was stomping up the stairs, and she came, and she threw her report card on the floor in front of us and told us, "I'm just so mad, Mommy, I could just spit a cougar's butt." And we had never, ever heard that before. So I don't have no idea where it came from, but it's been a well-used phrase in our family since then.
1: I would imagine so. What's your daughter's name?
2: Sarah.
1: And how old was she at the time? Do you remember?
2: Well, she must have been in grade 2, so I guess she was 7. Yeah.
1: That is so cute.
2: It was very cute.
1: I love that. Yeah. What a wonderful story. Thank you so much for sharing it, Maureen.
2: Oh, you're welcome.
1: I'm so mad I could spit a cougar's butt. I think I'm going to adopt that one too. I love it. Keep your answers coming. What are your favorite non-swear words? Send an email to the Ricky Tyler Show at vistaradio.ca.
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0: Hey, it's Ricky Tyler. Thank you so much for spending part of your weekend with me. I really appreciate it. We've been having a laugh, sharing some non-swear swear words, those alternate words you use when you're in a position that you can't, you know, be dropping F-bombs. Or maybe if you're somebody that doesn't curse at all, nothing wrong with that. I'm just about done for the day, but I'm going to leave you with a few more before I go. Sharon said fudge cookie. That's a good one. Annalisa's for the love of dinosaurs. That is so weird, but really great. Thanks, Annalisa. Teresa said, shut the front door. Yeah, that's a very popular one. Thanks, Teresa. And I think my favorite one of the day, aside from the cougar's butt, came from Karen, who said, mother father. Oh, I am definitely stealing that one, Karen. Thanks. You can keep your answers coming. When you can't swear, what are your go-to non-swear swear words? Let me know in an email, TheRickyTylerShow@VistaRadio.ca. All right, I'm out of here. I hope to catch you right back here next weekend. In the meantime, enjoy what's left of this one and have a great week.
1: Hey kids, what's the best part of summer?
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11: Cloudy and windy today. Chance of showers, maybe a thunderstorm, getting up to 26, a humidex 31. Clearing and windy tonight, down to 12. Sunny on Sunday with a high of 26. 107.7.

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I found those pictures on my phone, 5 hours so long. 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
8: Cloudy and windy today. Chance of showers. Maybe a thunderstorm getting up to 26. A humidex 31. Clearing and windy tonight down to 12. Sunny on Sunday with a high of 26.
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8: Cloudy and windy today. Chance of showers, maybe a thunderstorm, getting up to 26, a Humidex 31. Clearing and windy tonight, down to 12. Sunny on Sunday with a high of 26.
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5: Cloudy and windy today. Chance of showers. Maybe a thunderstorm getting up to 26. A humidex 31. Clearing and windy tonight down to 12. Sunny on Sunday with a high of 26.
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6: Cloudy and windy today. Chance of showers. Maybe a thunderstorm getting up to 26. A Humidex 31. Clearing and windy tonight down to 12. Sunny on Sunday with a high of 26.
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10: Cloudy and windy today. Chance of showers. Maybe a thunderstorm getting up to 26. A humidex 31. Clearing and windy tonight down to 12. Sunny on Sunday with a high of 26.
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6: Cloudy and windy today. Chance of showers. Maybe a thunderstorm getting up to 26. A humidex 31. Clearing and windy tonight down to 12. Sunny on Sunday with a high of 26.
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9: A few clouds and breezy tonight, down to 12. Mainly sunny on Sunday, a high of 27, a humidex 30. Sunny on Monday with a high again of 27.
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5: A few clouds and breezy tonight, down to 12. Mainly sunny on Sunday, a high of 27, a humidex 30. Sunny on Monday with a high again of 27.
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10: A few clouds and breezy tonight, down to 12. Mainly sunny on Sunday, a high of 27, a humidex 30. Sunny on Monday, with a high again of 27.
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1: Today FM weather.
2: A few clouds and breezy tonight, down to 12. Mainly sunny on Sunday, a high of 27, a humidex 30. Sunny on Monday with a high again of 27.
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11: A few clouds and breezy tonight, down to 12. Mainly sunny on Sunday, a high of 27, a humidex 30. Sunny on Monday with a high again of 27.
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1: Today FM weather.
2: A few clouds and breezy tonight, down to 12. Mainly sunny on Sunday, a high of 27, a humidex 30. Sunny on Monday with a high again of 27.
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6: A few clouds and breezy tonight, down to 12. Mainly sunny on Sunday, a high of 27, a humidex 30. Sunny on Monday, with a high again of 27.
5: 107.7. 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